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just stumping, and the jam is pumping. Look ahead, the crowd is jumping. Pump it up a little more, get the party going on the dance floor. See, 'cause that's where the party's at, and you find out if you

The legend of the phoenix all ends with beginnings. What keeps the planet safe?